0: radio okay?
1: Real early, no, not,
0: not early,
1: early
0: morning.
1: Morning. Real college
0: Whoa.
1: Radio.
0: You just heard the Uranium Club with Who Made the Man.
1: Before that, it was the Dismemberment Plan with What Do You Want Me to Say?
0: Prior to that, we had Nerosa Steel with Lost in Music.
1: And we kicked that set off with J Dilla, Whodunit.
0: Yeah, good stuff, really good stuff. Uranium Club, local egg punk, dance punk, whatever you want to call it, band from the Twin Cities. Really cool.
1: Nice, had that on a little 7-inch.
0: Oh yeah, got that from our friends at Extreme Noise for Clashed Attitudes. Cool stuff. Dismemberment Plan, really good. What Do You Want Me to Say? I don't know much about that band, but I like them.
1: I like them too. They got that one song about being really emo on New Year's.
0: Yeah. And then
1: I messed with it.
0: Kicked it off with one of the goats, J Dilla. With Walking on It, off of Donuts. Great record.
1: In the middle of there, we also heard that really long one by Nerosa Steel, artist I've just gotten into recently. One of our morning show hosts was telling me about that, and then his record label was kind enough to send that over to us. So that's brand new to our library.
0: Nice. Yeah, that was cool. I wasn't in the room for most of it.
1: Yeah.
0: But it seemed cool.
1: Sort of trip-hoppy.
0: We got another cool thing coming up next.
1: Yes, playing you some UK post-punk. One of my favorite bands ever.
0: Shame. On Radio K.
1: Real.
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0: I'm joined right now in studio with Kurt Vile, who's here to play us some tunes from his upcoming album, Walking on a Pretty Days.
1: Waking.
0: What? Oh, Waking on a Pretty Days.
1: Yeah, that happens all the time.
0: Oh, well.
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is a god. We walk into a coven. 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The six-handed goddess will see you now. This fermented tea and warm milk ought to chill you right out.

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1: How y'all feeling? 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

Radio K, real early morning college radio. You just heard She's Green, a little Minnesota local band with Paper Thin. Right before that was Bay Ledges with Setting Free. Our second song of that set was Quadeca, Rock and Rollover's favorite YouTuber turned musician, with Hell of a Time. And then we kicked things off with another local track, Vandor Worden with I'll Still Sweat. Very, very joyful, very fun. You know what I don't play nearly enough of on this early morning radio station? I think it's the Smiths. That's my two cents. They're kind of, it's a little whiny, but it's kind of atmospheric and kind of winding, and I don't know, I think it's often a suitable vibe for an early 6 a.m. hour. It's 6:20 a.m. You're listening to Rock and Rollover on Radio K, and we're going to hear a little bit of the Smiths. This is Big Mouth Strikes Again right here on Radio K, real college radio.

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Heard Sequoia with So Long. Before that was Andre Seymour with Funk Is Alive. Before that was Malena Cole with Lifeheart. And we kick things off with the Smiths, Big Mouth Strikes Again. That Andre Seymour song was local Minneapolis, Minnesota. And he is a legend of this place, to say the least. I heard, we just got this album in the library, and Funk Is Alive, I believe is his newest project, and I knew that he was connected to Prince in some regard, but they are so connected that Prince was adopted by Andre Seymour's mother into his own house, and they lived together for a couple years while playing in their first band, which is very, very interesting, to say the least. So I'll be reading up a little bit more about Andre Seymour, and if you know Rock and Roll Over, you know funk is always welcome, and Minneapolis funk is just treats on top of treats. I love it. Can't get enough. But while you guys were checking out that Sequoia song, the last one you heard, I was digging through some of our vinyl catalog. I found something very classic from the 50s that I figured was fitting for this Wednesday morning. I've got a little bit of Chet Baker for you. This is one of my personal favorites. Very sweet little, my mind wants to say sonnet, but I think that's very much the wrong word. It's not Shakespearean, although listening to music from the 50s does feel nearly Shakespearean to me. Without further ado, this is Chet Baker with I Fall in Love Too Easily. And this one's on vinyl, so you're gonna wanna tap in for this. Let it be known. All right, Radio K, real early morning college radio.

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Radio K. Real Abruptly Ending Songs Radio. You just heard Pale Fire with... Oh, excuse me, my cables are all tangled up, but it's all right now. You heard Pale Fire with Sweet as a Yankee. Before that was, and don't get too mad at me, another Pale Fire song with I Do My Own Thing. This is a kind of as indie as you can get new artist. I haven't really been able to do much research on Pale Fire, as their music is not, as far as I'm aware, on streaming services. It is available to purchase on Bandcamp. And on their Bandcamp releases, they seem to have one fan. I was trying to find some reviews or something, and it seems like it's just one guy who's heard Pale Fire, but I am second in line to become a fan, because that was fire. Very awesome stuff. I was super happy to hear that. But our first half of the set was a little bit of a throwback, kind of calm, slightly jazzy arrangement. We had Nat King Cole Trio with Tis Autumn and Chet Baker with I Fall in Love Too Easily. Very beautiful songs, the both of them, and kind of fitting for this weather. It was about 60 degrees on my bike ride into the studio this morning, and I put on my coziest winter sweater, and yet it was not enough. It's really quite a fun calculation of what's going to be too cold to bike to Radio K in, and what's going to be too hot. But regardless, we are dialing in the calculations, and with every pedal of the bike, I get a little bit smarter. If you've been tuning in to Rock and Roll over the last, we'll say like 2 or 3 weeks, maybe 3 weeks, you might know we've been listening to a lot of Chanel Beads, because they just dropped a new album, and it's definitely up there. It's maybe top three or top four. I'll give them the fourth place spot in my personal ranking for 2026 releases. So regardless, to say we hold them with very high esteem here. But I want to play you guys a song that's not from their new album. It's an older release, and I believe it's just a single that's not tied down to any particular project. Either way, this is super cool. Love Chanel Beads, love this song. And if you are a fan too, I can guarantee you haven't heard this one on Radio K. This is F. It's like the letter E and then the letter F. F. All right, that's Chanel Beads right here on Radio K. Okay.

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Radio K, Real Early Morning College Radio. You just heard Wild Pink with Round of Applause at the End of the World. Before that was Arc Welder with Harmonic Instrumental. Our second song of the set was Corrine Lomax with Offline. And we kicked it off with Chanel Beads' F. Very, very fun set there. That Wild Pink was good. I was impressed by it. Liked it a lot. They have two singles out for an album they're surely gonna put out soon. And yeah, that Arc Welder caught me off guard a little bit. It starts off really intense, which I guess I'm not necessarily sure I know the bounds of what harmonic means, but I guess I was expecting something nearly angelic, something a little soft and sweet, and so I was a little bit I had a fright. It was a scare and a bump in the night, I'll tell you that. We are gonna kind of switch gears a little bit. It's 7:09, which means it's time to get real. Listen to me now. It's time to get serious. It's time to focus up. And we're going to play some rap. We're going to play one of my favorite rappers ever. This is going to be V's. If you don't know much about V's, he's a Detroit rapper who has kind of, I don't know if I'd say pioneered, but he's kind of front-manned some of the Detroit sound, and he put out his, I want to say, 2023 album titled Ganger, and Ganger is just packed front to back with hits. It's kind of unbelievable. And so I think if you're not an Atlanta rap fan, if you're not a Detroit rap fan, I think this V's isn't someone who I'd recommend as your first artist to listen to. But if you're into that sort of sound, if you're into anything that people might describe as mumble rap, V's should be right up your alley. I think he's one of the most, if not the most talented hip-hop artist of the 2020s so far. He's up there with Billy Woods. He's up there with I want to say Earl Sweatshirt and Young Thug, but I think both of their primes are I think they both have proven themselves and put out much more consistent output in the 2010s. So I still think V's takes the cake for best rapper of the 2020s, in my personal opinion. This isn't one of my favorite songs by him, but this is the only one we have at Radio K. And the only reason for that is just because it's a little difficult to censor all of his music. Some of it is not necessarily family friendly, but that's all right. This one, titled Lick, has been fully cleaned for your listening pleasure. So let's hear some Detroit hip hop right here on Radio K, Real College Radio.

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Stop being a little IP that what made me that fun. I ain't never quit. It's still some around the way that I ain't ever. You keep imposing, you need help, and I ain't helpful. When I go down on my

0: 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All right, there in spirit game, you know, which did what you did, but I won't hold it again.
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3: Oh, copy. Hey, how far you wanna go on the back? New to this money, I'm full into that. Popping these pinks, New York, I'm back. She missed me cause my Florida rack. She want me, I want more to drink. 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

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I hope it's more to rap, but I care what my brothers think. They started on my corner like Floyd died. How you want more of me? I'm rich, but I still get sorta sad. 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Hey, how you gonna lower me? I get door to racks. First little money, I record the racks. 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I can't see me. I thought you wanna go on the back. I'm new to this money, I'm full into that. Popping these pinks, New York, I'm back. She miss me, my Florida rack. She want me, I want more to drink. Love my lap, got bored of that.

Radio. Okay, you just heard Hole with She Walks On Me. Before that, we had a little stint of rap music, all pretty recent stuff. I believe the oldest in that set was the one right before the Hole song. It was Lucky with TBT. I believe that song was released in 2019, I'm going to say. Before Lucky, we heard Neonte with Rock Out Century, and we kicked it off with V's, and that song was Lick. He says some very funny stuff in that song. I really like how he says, I really like how he just says that he doesn't have a hateful bone in his body. You know what I mean? Just a loving guy. That's what we love about him, really. Just a big fan of V's. I've yapped about him long enough, so I won't hold you to another 5 minutes of V's chatter. But I'm thinking you guys have heard a little bit of Riot Girl, a little bit of modern hip hop, and I kind of want to switch gears again. I think we should have a little set of some singer-songwriter action, some kind of softer indie, and what better way to start that off than some Adrian Lenker? Come on now, if you're listening to Radio K, you stuck around, you don't like V's, I guarantee you love Adrian Lenker. Come on now, don't play with me here. This is gonna be Zombie Girl off of her, what is it, 2021 project songs. I just know this one is the one with the very beautiful cover art. And Adrian Lenker has quite the gift for good cover arts. And I don't know how involved she is in the process with her band Big Thief, but I'm a big fan of all of the Big Thief cover arts as well as her solo work. So keep on rocking on. This is Zombie Girl right here on Radio K, Real Early Morning College Radio.

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You just heard Auto Smile with Cut from a Toxic Cloth. Before that was Blood Orange with The Field. Our second song of the set was Helena DeLand with Night Soft as Silk. And we kicked things off with another singer-songwriter type song, Adrian Lenker with Zombie Girl. Adrian Lenker continues to amaze me with her just shockingly soulful and timeless compositions and vocal performances. I kind of can't give her enough props. Zombie Girl is a great song, and it was one I had definitely, like, I've been aware of this song, I've heard it before, but it wasn't one that I had gone out of my way to save into my personal music library, and oh my, you best believe it's in there now. It's a classic. And Auto Smile, Cut from a Toxic Cloth, I wasn't nearly as into that one as their single for the new album they have. Auto Smile is the name of their new album that will be releasing in like 30 days or something. And oh my, that's my song of right now. I go on these little stints of having a song that I'm super obsessed with for like a week, like modern soft indie tracks that I discover on Radio K through Rock and Roll Over or listening to somebody else's set. And that was Feeble Little Horse for a while. That was Chanel Beads for a while. There are definitely more examples. That was Touch Girl Apple Blossom for a while, and there are more examples, but right now it is Auto Smile with, and the artist is at. It's an at sign. I always want to say ampersand, but that's not an ampersand. Ampersand is the and sign. But yeah, at. Yeah, is that how they want? I guess, is there a name? Guys, I don't usually look up stuff while I'm breaking. I feel like it's not my style, but I really need to know, does the at symbol have a proper name? What's its real title? The commercial at, that's what they're saying. Its former and proper technical name in English is the commercial at. At sign or at symbol. Okay, I guess it's at. Awesome. Hopefully we can get at some more electronic music. Bow, bow, bow. Look at that. The radio is, everybody's going crazy. Everybody's, wow. Only the slyest viewers, only the most keen listeners caught that super incredibly clever, what even is it? Guys, sorry, I'm losing my mind. I'm making a pretty bad joke here, but we're going to play some Nina Jirachi, and that's why you keep me around. You don't keep me around for the jokes, you keep me around because the taste is immaculate. It's hard to get better in modern poppy EDM spaces than Nina Jirachi. That's really the it girl at the moment, so I won't separate you two for too long. You and Nina Jirachi can have some personal time together. This is All at Once, right here at Radio K. Okay?

0: Radio K, real early morning, college radio. You just heard Kendrick Lamar and Mary J. Blige with Now or Never. That is a bonus track off of Good Kid, Mad City, and one of Kendrick's only fully clean songs. And it really takes no hit from that, just Kendrick stepping up to bat to make a banger hip-hop pop track, and it is a smash hit. Now or Never is one of my GOAT rap songs ever. Before Kendrick, you heard Bird Dog with POV. Before Bird Dog was Effers with Play Me, a little bit of an EDM kick. That was, and maybe it's house, actually. I think I'd maybe describe it as house. That's a 2026 release. And then Nina Jirachi at the start with All at Once. I guess I was not familiar with that Nina Jirachi song. I thought it was a different one, but she has quite the range. That album gets very sad and kind of low-key and melancholic, but that one was just, I mean, the name says it all. It is All at Once, but I thought there was going to be more of a vocal performance on it. It was kind of just like noise, breakcore, house, something, whatever. Yeah, it has me thinking about core as a way to describe music, like blank core, this core, that core. I'm pretty sure is just a way to describe, like, what basically is internet music. Like, oh, this is music that sounds like this from the internet. It's a way people describe things, but it reminded me a little bit of Femtanal, which is a kind of breakcore noise artist that I'm friends with a lot of people who are a lot more tapped in to that artist than I am. And I actually got tapped into that artist a couple years back through a video editing client who is like at least, I guess not that much older than me, but like maybe 10 years older than I am, which is pretty impressive. We are cruising into the 8 a.m. to 9 a.m. hour, and usually what that means is we do random radio on Wednesdays, but it's just me in the studio today, so I'm taking things a little bit fast and loose. You will be hearing a little bit of random radio, but these first two songs, I want to play you a little Earl Sweatshirt and Arm & Hammer. We're going to hear Falling Out the Sky for the first time on Rock and Rollover, which is very, very exciting. While that song is playing, I'm going to play a little interlude. You're going to hear the station ID, and then you're going to hear Falling Out the Sky, which is slightly less high energy than Now or Never, but the production is just so beautiful. It's like, I don't know, The Alchemist has a way of making this kind of like relaxing, like you feel like you're on a yacht, or like you're sitting out on a porch with the mug of hot cocoa in the autumn weather. And yeah, I mean, I kind of caught a chill earlier this morning, and it really has me yearning for a little bit of hot chocolate. The point I was getting to was, while you hear Falling Out the Sky, I'm gonna be selecting some random CDs, and then we're gonna check out whatever. If you guys want to request any songs, unfortunately, I'm not taking requests for this hour for specific tracks, but you can request a number, and I'll look at that CD. If you want to request anything from 1 to 18,000, shoot me an email, call in. The DJ phone number is 612-626-4770. But the easiest way to reach me is probably email. Although I'd love to hear some of your guys' lovely voices. Without further ado, I'm going to start grabbing these random CDs. And you're going to hear some Earl Sweatshirt. How about that? I think we have ourselves a deal right here on Radio K. Real early morning college radio.
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When I got him, he was a star. Sly told you that everybody is a star. The only problem is

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Radio K, real early morning college radio. You just heard Laura Veers with Pink Light. Before that was Cornelius with Fit Song. Our second song in the set was Greg Ashley with Fisher King, and we kicked it off with Arm & Hammer and The Alchemist featuring Earl Sweatshirt with Falling Out the Sky. Very nice set there. That Cornelius album confused me a little bit. Clearly, I'm not well-versed in my CD art history, because I pulled out this random CD, as we are, in fact, doing random radio on Wednesday from 8 to 9. And the album Sensuous was one I pulled out, and I went, hey, this is the same cover art as the Public Image Limited, and I realize now it's just because they used they didn't design that cover. It was just like the basic sample music CD cover, and this does happen to be one of the few sample CDs for this album, which is super cool. I kind of like that cool little maybe Stereo Lab adjacent electronic music. I need to be looking a little bit more into Cornelius. But while I was trying to uncover that mystery about Public Image, I realized that, I looked up how to say his name like 10 minutes ago, but I completely have forgotten. I'm going to try my best to not butcher it. Ryuichi Sakamoto is a piano player for Public Image. That's insane to me. I had no idea. I'm a big fan of that guy's work. Very, very cool Japanese composer, music producer, if you're interested in that sort of thing. And then that Laura Veers, the one you just heard most recently, very cool indie singer-songwriter type of thing. Maybe Nico Case adjacent is what I'm thinking. And she's from Portland, which is cool. I got some family down in Portland, so I'm always down to check out more artists from the Oregon scene. Coming up next on Random Radio, when you never know what's gonna happen next, you never know what you're gonna hear, it's gonna be Dinosaur Jr. Isn't that exciting? Imagine that as a pick in Random Radio. You're gonna hear Almost Ready, and then some crazy stuff right after that, I'm sure. But who's to say? Do I know? Just for the first time in my life? Well, for the first time since last Random Radio, I don't. And that's the mystery of it all. That's the joy. All right, this is Almost Ready right here on Radio K, Real College Radio.

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2: You don't have to travel far in Minnesota to find the devil, or rather his kettle. Don't worry, you won't be late for tea. This kettle is a geologic feature with a mystery at the bottom of it. On the North Shore, the Brule River descends through Judge Magnee State Park on its run to Lake Superior. Along the walking trail, you encounter several waterfalls, but the most popular has to be the Devil's Kettle Waterfall. A rock juts at the crest. On one side of it, water drops to a pond and trips along to Superior. On the other side, the water drops too, but into a pothole, also called a kettle. Normally, water collects in a kettle and runs off. This kettle is not normal. The water vanishes into the hole underground. And where it ends up, no one has ever figured out.
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Radio K, real early morning, college radio. You just heard Low with Breaker. Before that was Walter Kong with Change Your Mind. Our second song of the set was Deer Hunter with Fluorescent Gray. And we kicked things off with some Dinosaur Jr. Almost Ready was that first track. Very, very fun, random set. And we're doing it a little bit off the books today. Random radio is going swimmingly, I will say, but it's less of a random number generator random and more of just, I'm going to pick whatever off the shelf I haven't heard and want to listen to, want to check out. And through this process of kind of inspecting our CD rack more than I usually do, I discovered some familiar faces, someone that I do know. That I'm very happy to play for you. I had no idea we had this CD because it's under a different alias. J Dilla, one of Chicago's late and greatest of all time producers, went by J Dilla, but also went by JD in other years, JAYDEE. And he also had a bit of a rap career too, which was awesome. I'm not sure if there are going to be any vocal performances on this CD, but there is only one way to find out, really. So this is JD with Wild right here on Radio K, Random Radio, Raggy. I'm going to say one more thing. Again, if anybody wants to shoot me a request, a recommendation, just shoot the Radio K email an email, or you can hit the submit request button at the top right of the Radio K website and give me a number from 1 to 18,000, and it's like a magic eight ball. It will reveal your future. So, you know, just be very careful with this, because if you pick a very sad song, there's a chance you might have a very sad day. If you pick a very happy song, oh, things are going to go wonderfully for you for the next several months, at least. Without further ado, here is J Dilla with Wild right here on Radio K.

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You just heard Cicada with Edge. Before that was Michael Columbia with Out of Every. That was a viewer request. Somebody called in and gave me a number. That number was 10724. And I like that one quite a lot. Very cool. Michael Columbia. Another fun thing about that CD is we keep everything sub 10,000 out in a different room, and then everything more recent that's more than around 10,000 is here, and that is one of the first on the shelf. So that's very exciting. I didn't have to go very far to hear that cool song. Before we heard Michael Columbia, we were listening to Nurse and Soldier with Back in Your Corner, and we kicked it off with J Dilla, or JD, with Wild, Dilla's Mix. Very, very cool. It is 8:58 a.m. I've had a great random radio. I've honestly been quite inspired by some of these random radio picks. I think I'm going to spend more time in the coming weeks and while we wrap up summer. Oh, wow. It's gone by too quick, I can tell you that much. But as we wrap up summer, I'm going to spend more time just looking through and searching for anything particular that I'd like to play on our CD racks. And so the spirit of Random Radio Wednesday will carry through with us for the week ahead and for the weeks to follow. But for now, I'm going to leave you with a Grimes song. This is DJ Netizen on Rock and Roll Over signing off. I will see you guys bright and early at 6 a.m. tomorrow morning. I know you're going to set your alarm. You usually wake up at around 8, 8:30. You're still groggy, still getting out of bed. But tomorrow, you're going to wake up at 6 a.m. to listen to the radio. Doesn't that sound like fun? I'm joking. Hopefully, your morning's going well. Sending all my love. Here is California by Grimes, right here on Radio K, Real College Radio.

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Radio K, Real College Radio. Here I am. At long last, the dream has begun. A little bit of parquet quartz there. Hey, I like some Ace Savage. I don't know. I don't know which one it is, but he had a really good solo album a couple of years ago. Might get around to that later. I feel inspired. But I already felt inspired this morning. And it was to play the Flying Burrito Brothers. That's right. And we're going to hear Hot Burrito Number 1. And hopefully, Hot Burrito Number 2. But from a different voice. And then from there, you know, as always, it's a mystery. So stick with me. Find out what the dream has to offer you today on Radio K, Real College Radio.

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Well, we just ended off that set with Dinosaur Jr., Sludge Feast, off of the classic You're Living All Over Me. And I'll be honest, that wasn't the intended song going in, but it is one of my favorites from them. Jamascus-led group, great form of it. I feel like it was a time when Jamascus might have been like the most still percussion-minded with his guitar playing, because he had just come out of being a punk drummer some years before. And I feel like you can really hear it with a lot of those riffs. They carry a great groove that some just aren't as concerned with. But I wanted to play Hot Burrito number 2. CD could not be located. Very unfortunate. And that was a follow-up, of course, of the first song of the set, the Flying Burrito Brothers, Hot Burrito number 1, off of the Gilded Palace of Sin. You know, I love some Graham Parsons. It's hard not to. Originally, the band name wasn't concocted by Parsons, but rather a couple other members of his previous band, the International Submarine Band. So they founded it, and then they just gave it to Parsons. They were cool with them keeping it, and they didn't stick around themselves. But hey, it worked out. You know, there's some great Flying Burrito Brothers tracks, and, you know, it's a very serviceable name. That's for sure. Sandwiched between those two, we had Bob Willis and his Texas Playboys, second in the set. I Can't Go On This Way. This actually wasn't written by Bob Wills. Written by Fred Rose. However, it was performed by Wills, and you know it because of his little signature in the beginning, his little trademark. If you heard that weird yelping, that was Bob Wills' trademark, would you believe it? Kind of the king of Western swing, and you heard it in there because that track was really swinging. I'm happy that we have this on vinyl because, you know, Bob Wills and his Texas Playboys, they got up to some nasty stuff on the country. You know, they had one of the most in-depth guitar lineups for a little bit in the mid-30s. Some real skilled players on it, electric, acoustic, and of course steel slide. But the third song in that set was Royal Trucks, The Sewers of Mars, off of the album Thank You from 1994. A little bit of a forgotten band, unfortunately. But they shouldn't be, because they do some really cool stuff. They have that, like, alt-country sound that was coming out of the Uncle Tupelo, Sun Vol at that time, Wilco. Later, Drive-By Truckers a little bit. But they crunch it up. You know, I

I really do love this track for the sort of scene that it doesn't just set itself, but it sets you in too. So let's do it right here on Radio K. Send me recommendations. I'll take them on the website or through the phone. 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

I walk into the altar room. All the Buddhas are smashed there. Avalokiteshvara's 100 faces are shattered.

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Radio K. Real College Radio. That was Spoon off of the second record they ever put out. June's Foreign Spell is the song. The album is a series of sneaks. Very rough around the edges. You know, it makes the most sense, I think, honestly, with Britt Daniels' voice, which is just, you know, one for the ages. Silver Jews came before the David Behrman group, but this was American Water, the record where Stephen Melk, Moose, and Bob Nastanovich rejoined the group that they originally were founding members of with Behrman, or at the University of Virginia, where David Behrman and Stephen Melk, Moose, who, if you don't know, is the frontman of Pavement, and later Stephen Melk, Moose and the Jicks, etc. They were roommates. Wow, what a pairing. That first Silver Jews EP, where you also have the members of Pavement that I mentioned on it, does not sound anything like the later ones at all. Behrman was always lyric-minded. Lyric over song. That's what he was thinking. Melk, Moose, not so much. I think you can definitely notice the guitar playing on American Water is vastly different than any other Silver Jews record. And that is really because of Stephen Melk Moose. But the songs were co-written. But truly, you know, they've got that Behrman spirit at the center of them all. And that one, People, is a personal favorite. Smog. Bill Callahan out of Chicago was the second song. It wasn't the second song, it was the artist of the second song in the set, Hit the Ground Running, off of Knock Knock, pretty excellent album cover, out of Chicago, off of Drag City Records, just like American Water, actually, and in close coordination with that local Chicago rock scene, which I'm a big fan of. He had some later albums produced by Jim O'Rourke, working around in the scene. But a scene that I've been interested in recently is what Current 93 was operating in. This sort of, like, horrific noise, ambient, I don't even know what to call it. But the albums before, The Inmost Light, which had the song The Frolic, which we started the set off with, are much different. Like, they have less of that fanciful, sort of gorgeous effect to them, I think. They're a lot more ugly. And part of it is the collaboration with Nurse with Wound. It was a bit more evenly shared. And on The Inmost Light, it was mostly David Tibet, the main brain behind Current 93, taking the reins. But some of the other tracks on that album, you really pick up the same sort of strange, horrific mystique. But we got a really good call in here. See, I did not know that we were home to a beautiful little alt country label going right out of Grumpy's in Northeast Minneapolis. See, maybe I was just really out of the loop on this one, but I'm going to be checking out a documentary later on. I'm going to have to peek in and see what we were hiding in Grumpy's. And then maybe go in myself, ask some questions. You know, it sounds like they still remember it. I always like hearing this, the local music history. If you've got any more for me, hey, call it in, email it in, whatever it is. I like hearing from you too. I prefer this to be a conversation than a lecture. You know, so send them on in. I'm ready to hear from you. But who are we going to hear from on the music end of things here? It's going to be Stereo Lab off of their big album, Thoughts and Loops. What track? Well, once again, you know, I'm going to be keeping this a mystery. But let's just get right into it now on Radio K, Real College Radio.

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Radio K, real college radio. That killer track was Sirius Star by Deerhoof off of their stripped back, if you can call it that, album, The Runners 4. Deerhoof has a pretty extraordinary story. I love this band. They started out as a solo project based around improvisational bass and harmonica played by Rob Fisk, no longer in the group. Got a drummer who is still in the group, Greg Saunier, signed to Kill Rock Stars. And then Satomi Matsuzaki moves to the U.S. From Japan. A week later, joins Deerhoof. And a week after that, goes on tour as Deerhoof's singer. Wow. What a story and what a band. They just kill it. I can't think of a different way to describe it because, man, it is just cathartic to listen to some of their songs. Really great stuff. Really that, oh, it's the noisier part of what came after and sort of from krautrock. Right, because I don't see this as much in line with like the lineage of Captain Beefheart and that noise rock stuff. This is a lot more from the krautrock angle, I think. And a big part of that is the melody, you know? You don't ever forget that catchy melody, and it's right there. And the guitars always feel like they're about to be sort of hammy, about to be pretty normal, but that tone, it just rips into you. Before it, Fortet. Smile Around the Face off of the album Everything Ecstatic. Some have called this album Fortet's noise rock album. I don't know if I see that. This album, it is sweet and then at times a little bit jarring. But that's what makes the sweet so sweet. That's what I think, at least. I mean, what a cool little album. I always like some Fortet. You ever listen to that project you can't say the name of? Yeah, I don't know if you've heard about this one, but if you look it up, you know, Fortet. Or, Stereo Lab came before Fortet. Contra Natura off of Dots and Loops. The big album, maybe. I really like the song Diagonals. The drums on that. The way that it kicks off. So cool. Man, I don't even know what the effect is. But it just sort of sinks me into it, but at the same time pushes it forward. And then you have those reeds come in, and man, I always love the vocals on some Stereo Lab. John McIntyre produced album Dots and Loops, you know, working around the Chicago scene, working out with some of those krautrock-ish bands. And that was the set, because Stereo Lab went a little long, and I want to transition into the next one. With Yola Tango kicking it off, we had a great recommendation come through for off of Painful, we're having From a Motel 6. Early Yola Tango, still great Yola Tango. I actually don't love some of the later stuff, but this early when they kick it a little bit, and I don't know if you would say it tied into the slowcore scene at all, but you could. Yeah, there's some argument there. And maybe that hints at what's going to come after, but if you have an idea for what should come after, send it on through. Otherwise, I'm going to send us on through to the music. Let's hear it. Yola Tango From a Motel 6 on Radio K, real college radio.

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Radio K, Real College Radio. That one surprised you? It might have. It was Cluster and Brian Eno. Cluster, a legendary German, originally trio, turned duo in the sort of space rock, kraut rock, whatever thing that was happening out in Germany in the early 70s to the mid 70s. Pretty legendary trio, and then the duo became a duo, and they worked with Eno. The first collaboration of four albums. I thought it was a really cool fusion of the sort of ambient stylings that both of them would respectively get into on their own time. You know, the sort of drawn out sustain that Eno would work a lot with, and then those spacier synths that Cluster brought to the mix. It's it's a great, enjoyable ambient track for me. But before it, we had Saint Vincent, fresh out of Sufjan Stevens' touring band. This was Saint Vincent's debut, Marry Me. The song was Now Now, kicking it all off and kicking it off hard. Yeah, I like how punchy that track is. I'm a big fan of earlier Saint Vincent. Big fan. I definitely like this album. The title track is a great, sweet little song, but everything that surrounds it, I think, really shows the versatility and that raw razor's edge that Saint Vincent would attack with on the guitar for a while after, and now recently again. The second song was Swirlies coming with In Harmony, New Found Freedom. Kind of the first song on their album. They spent their wild youthful days in the glittering world of the salons, but also not, because it has an individual track called French Radio. That's just some French radio garbles that leads into it. It's a great lead-in. I wish they had just stuck it on so that I could play that part of it too, because I think that when you then hear that guitar, which on its own already, they must have cranked the gain up on that thing, because, man, it is a full flush and powerful strum. Yes, it is. But full flush and powerful, let's talk about Yola Tango from a Motel 6. Painful was the album that it's off of, and that is not how it felt to listen to that track. That was a great one. I loved it. I mean, you know, you gotta love some of that early Yola Tango, especially. The melodies are great, and then it's the slowcore adjacent vocals that soften everything, sweeten the pot up a little bit, but they get just as crazy, just as stretched out on those guitars. I love it. I love the tone on that album specifically. On Painful, they really accessed an excellent tone. But I'm going to access a different excellent tone on this next song and final song. We're drawing from Miles Davis's Brew, probably the first jazz fusion album ever, but also one of the best bands ever assembled. In this one, we'll hear an emphasis on some Pharoah Sanders. John McLaughlin makes an appearance. Of course, Miles with some of the craziest trumpet tone you could hear out there. Chick Corea steps in. Wayne Shorter. Dre Zwinal. This whole thing was produced by Teo Macero. You know, he produced some Thelonious Monk, lots of other Miles Davis albums. Dave Brubeck. Really just an all-star studded album. And it paid off, you know. Not one of the flaccid supergroups. This one. It's Miles Davis leading it. Leading us into the brew, leading us out of the dream. That's right, I think I'm saying goodbye right now. It's an early goodbye, one of my earlier goodbyes. That's for a reason. We've got a meaty track to get to. It's a little bit of a long one, but stick with me, and I think it'll stick with you. All right. Well, it's been a beautiful one. I hope it's a beautiful day outside. There's no windows in here, but when I walked in, oh boy, was it. So I'm looking forward to it. And I'm looking forward to Saturday when I'm back for Basement Vinyl, and next Wednesday and the one after that, but then it ends. And then I'm going to be swapping. That's right, I will be swapping to Monday nights, 9 to 11 p.m. That's going to be where I'm at in the fall.
So if you want to follow me there, you know, that's where I'll be. Just putting it out there. So let's get to the music. The dream is over. Raise up the head from the pillow. It's been great. Thanks for the recommendations today. Some really cool ones. I appreciate it. Right here on Radio K. Real Appreciative Radio.

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Radio K, Real College Radio. You just heard The Book of Love by The Magnetic Field. Before that, we had Edward's Couch by When the Dust Settles. Before that, we had some more emo with Blink of an Eye by My Friend, My Urn. That's off of the split LP with Claybirds, by the way. And then to start off the set, the 11 o'clock hour, we had Cinderella by Jordan Patterson. By the way, it's DJ Caliber. I'm here in the booth for 2 hours, so 11 a.m. to 1 p.m. And I'm not going to lie, a lot of it is emo, but I tried to mix in whatever. If you were here last Wednesday, mix in the old stuff with the new stuff and the goodies with the baddies. I don't know. I don't know what I'm saying anymore. Anyways, I want to comment real quick on the My Friend, My Urn song. That was the first time I heard that artist, but also that song. That song is beautiful. The strings, what I love with emo bands these days, a lot of them are doing strings. And I remember I saw like a funny Instagram story that I was like, why does every emo band have like a, what is it? Just like an orchestra. And I don't know who to attribute that to, but I find it very lovely that you might go and see an emo band and suddenly, I don't know, you see a violin. Or I always think of like, what's that band called? First Day Back. I wouldn't say that they started it because I don't really know where my sources are from. My sources are from my mind trying to think about it. But I really do love it. And there's like another, there's a Seattle band I'm thinking of. I forgot what they're called, but I'm imagining them in my head. I follow them on Instagram, but they also have a string instrument. And then I'm thinking of Your Arms, My Cocoon. It's not a string instrument, but they got like a saxophone player, I believe. That was beautiful to see. Oh, yeah, and also Your Arms in My Cocoon, if you love that band, they're coming to Minnesota. They're coming to 7th Street Entry next month. I don't know when. I think maybe late September, early September. I don't know, but that'll be fun. I know that'll be fun. Anyways, I'm going to talk about the next set. Next set, we kind of get old. There's a bit of emo in there, but just one emo song. It's pretty short, so you don't gotta worry. And these songs are pretty long on the next one. I really hope you enjoy. But anyways, first you're gonna hear Pale Fire with A Softer Side of Yourself right here on Radio K, Real College Radio.

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0: I'm DJ To Be Determined, and I host Pedal Pushers on Sunday from 11 to 1. 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

Radio K, Real College Radio. You just heard Isn't It a Pity by George Harrison. Before that, we had some emo with February. The song is B-Words Love My White Belt. Before that, we had Sunrise by New Order. And then it started off, we had Pale Fire with A Softer Side of Yourself. Not gonna lie, this was the first time I heard Pale Fire, but with like the lowercase name and then also the song name, I was kind of... I just listened to a lot of emo, so I was like, damn, this is going to be emo, but it's not. But it was still beautiful. It's beautiful. And I want to say real quick that New Order song, Sunrise, it was recommended to me by a listener last week when I played Age of Consent by them. And I do like Sunrise, but it's such like a different sound from that other song. I was kind of like taken aback, but I really like it. I also like that album, Low Life. It was nice to listen to. So shout out to that viewer. I mean, not viewer. Oops. To that listener. To the person who recommended it to me. Thank you for that. And I also want to speak real quick on the George Harrison album, All Things Must Pass. Such a beautiful album. I'm a Beatles fan. And I've been a fan for like a

while, but recently I was looking back at like my old music that I used to listen to like on this different music platform, and then I saw Isn't It a Pity, and I just put it on, and then I was like, oh my goodness. I could have broken out into tears there because George Harrison snaps for you, man, because this song is so good. It's so good. It brought down my spirits, but at the same time, it like gives you hope. I don't know how to describe it, but I felt a lot of things when I was listening to it. And I'm hoping I won't listen to it too much to like ruin the magic, but George Harrison, props to you, man. Props to you. Anyways, next set, what are we listening to? I had a listener email in and they requested a local artist. They're from Minneapolis. I'll be playing them in just a bit, but first, well, how can I describe this set? This set is just a mixed bag. That's all I'm gonna say. First, you're gonna listen to Wilco, I'm Trying to Break Your Heart. This set shouldn't be too long, but I'll see you soon. This is Radio K, Real Calls Radio.

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1: 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We're getting kicked out of the venue and you're listening to Radio K.

0: Radio K, Real College Radio. You just heard 27 by Tidal Fight. Before that, we had I Cried Like a Silly Boy by Devotchka. Before that, we had local artist Finnick with Joy is Revolutionary. It's a listener quest, by the way. And then to start it off, we had I Am Trying to Break Your Heart by Wilco. I want to say real quick, that first song, so like the last song you heard. No. Anyways, that song by Wilco, really, really love it. I put it on recently. I put it on just to like not play heavy metal drummer once again on air. That song is really good, but I needed to play something different. And different, I mean a different Wilco song. I Am Trying to Break Your Heart. That song just makes me feel kind of queasy inside, or just makes me feel, there's like a specific feeling I'm feeling whenever I listen to that song. It feels like when you're just trying to like slouch or just be lazy, not be lazy, but like on a day when you're feeling horrible and then you need something to make you feel like a bit lower, you put on I Am Trying to Break Your Heart by Wilco. But that's my opinion on it. And I bet, were you thrown off by the I Cried Like a Silly Boy, the Devotchka song? It sounds, there's a specific, like, word to it, or like, I don't know how to describe it, but for that Devotchka song, reminded me of SpongeBob. But it's such a lovely song. I know that song off of the movie I Love You, Philip Morris, starring Jim Carrey. And that main guy, I forgot his name, but he's very popular from Trainspotting and from this other movie I'm imagining where it's like a love story. He's a Ian McGregor. I think that's his name, yeah. I Love You, Philip Morris. That's the movie I got that song from. What? Did I? I did. Okay, yeah. Checking in with myself. And those are all my bits. Anyways, next set, it's all emo stuff. If you're really into emo, stay tuned. If you're not, please still stay tuned because these are really good stuff. The first song I'm going to be playing for the next set, I think it starts off with like a, what I call it, spoken word. It's not really spoken word. I think they use like a braid. It's braid, Eulalia. But this is off of like a special, off of their, not their usual album, because the song is from the Age of Octane, but then this one, I think it's like the 7-inch version, I believe, or something like that, where there's just gonna be some, just like a quote in the beginning. A quote, I don't know if I would call it that. It's like a, you'll see it out. But this is my emo set, because I really love emo, and I really hope that you enjoy this. It's really light stuff, I think. It's really nice stuff, so stay tuned. And yeah, this is Radio K. Real College Radio.
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gum in its hair, and the hope of the future with a frog in its pocket. 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

Radio K, Real College Radio. You just heard Wisconsin by Her Love Beheads Daisies. Before that, we had I Will Wait by Everyone Asked About You. Before that, we had Song by Blur 2 by the artist I Have No Love For Men Like You, local, by the way. And then it started off, we had Eulalia by Braid. What can I say about this set? What can I say? It's awesome. It's awesome. If you were here for my other break, I said I recently discovered my old playlist on a different music platform. And it was newer kind of screamo stuff. So Her Love Beheads Daisies was on there, February, and some other bands. I do not remember, but I really love that song, Wisconsin. I love the part where it kind of goes quiet and then it starts to build up again. And then it's beautiful. It's beautiful. It's very classic new screamo stuff, but I like it. I really like it. The ending for that song by Blur 2 by I Have No Love For Men Like You, that's beautiful. That was beautiful. That's all I gotta say about that. And then the I Will Wait song by Everyone Asks About You. I know I said this about every song that I played, but that song is just very lovely. If you've noticed kind of a pattern with a lot of the songs I've been playing, it's this entire shift I've done. Kind of speaks about heartbreak, or I don't know, that aftermath of a heartbreak. It's very beautiful. It just resonates with me. But it's really, really, really nice stuff, and I really like those kind of songs. And I was gonna play a different Everyone Asks About You song, but I was you know what, let's throw I Will Wait on there anyways. Beautiful set. If you did not rock with the emo, you might rock with this next one. It's very chill. Very, very, very chill. I'm gonna play some songs that I've also been listening to. I haven't been only listening to emo, okay? I've been listening to some more chillax stuff. What can I say about the next set? What can I say? It's very slow. It's oldies. It's all oldies. I'm sure that you'll recognize an artist or two. These are classics that your parents put you on, or maybe you put on for yourself. I'm talking about Frank Sinatra's on here. I'm talking Chet Baker. I'm talking about Neil Young. And then the other artist, it's gonna be a surprise, which you're gonna hear right now. And I'm not even gonna say who it is, because I basically spoiled my set. But you don't know what songs I'm gonna play. Anyways, this is what you're gonna hear on Radio K. Real chill radio. Wait, real college. Oh yeah, okay. I'm just gonna go back to the original. 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

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You just heard Chet Baker with I Get Along Without You Very Well. Before that, we had Frank Sinatra with My Funny Valentine. Before that, we had Neil Young with The Needle and the Damage Done. And then it started off, we had Blue Sunday by The Doors. What did I call this set? I called this my very slow set. It's a very bittersweet set. Could you argue that Blue Sunday is a romantic song? I think so. Wait, let me reread the lyrics. My girl awaits for me in tender time. My girl is mine. Okay, yeah, that's a very, like, awesome song. But for the most part, all of these songs were kind of sad. Did I do that on purpose? No, but that's just what I've been listening to. And I want to shout out a listener real quick that called in and recommended a Frank Sinatra song. Because I mentioned Frank Sinatra on my last break. I saw that I was going to play, like, Someone in Love. But then they recommended Drinking Again. But we didn't have Drinking Again. So I was like, you know what? To make this set worse in like a feeling sort of way, not in a like a the music is horrible kind of way, I put on My Funny Valentine. And I thought to myself, I was like, I wonder if anyone's ever played this song at their wedding, because this song is kind of mean. Or it's like, it's lovely, but if you were to take the lyrics like out of context, then it is kind of mean. Like, what do you mean? Like, let me pull up the lyrics. What did he say? He said My Funny Valentine. My Funny Valentine lyrics. Your looks are laughable, unphotographable. Why did he say that? Why did he sing that? But he's like, don't change. But dang, that's kind of mean. But anyways, the way he sings it, though, you won me over. I know it's mean-spirited, but you won me over because it's a beautiful song. Anyways, what do I got up next? I got some more upbeat stuff. It's really, well, is this upbeat? There's only one upbeat song, and then it chills out. I feel like the rest of this hour is going to be very chill. So I hope whatever you're doing right now is also chill. If you want to get hyped, maybe you can get hyped for the last song I'll play on this set. And then maybe I'll change the mood for the next set. But we'll see. Anyways, this upbeat song, I'm going to start it off high, and then we'll dive down. But anyways, I'm going to start it off with the Beach Boys with Wouldn't It Be Nice on Radio K.

That's not dead air, it's Dead Air. 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We often mix multiple songs on top of one another, so no two shifts sound the same. If you're down to hear our audio experiment, then make sure to tune in.

Radio K, Real College Radio. You just heard Oh Sweet Nothing by The Velvet Underground. For that, we had Mitski with I'll Change For You. For that, we had some Strokes with Evening Sun. And then to start off, we had the very exciting Wouldn't It Be Nice by The Beach Boys. What did I say about this set? I don't really remember, but what I want to say, this might be kind of a long break, but I'll try and keep it short. That Mitski, I'll Change For You song, Mitski, I'll tell you the method to listen to Mitski right now. When you're feeling the lowest of lows, literally just be in any situation. If you're having a problem somewhere, I don't know, with a friend, with a lover, with yourself, you got some inner turmoil, you need to put on Mitski. And is it going to bring you to a lower place? Yeah, it really is. It's going to bring you to a much darker place. But sometimes you need a, what is it? What's the phrase? It goes, the only way out is through. I think something like that. Or maybe it is that. And I want to say that's what Mitski does for me. Specifically that song, I'll Change For You, off of that new album, Nothing's About To Happen To Me. I haven't listened to it fully, so I'm kind of being fake right now. But that song just gets me in the heart, in the gut, in the mind. It makes me want to, like, get on the floor, like, on my knees and start, like, screaming. And I want to say real quick, I think I read this little quote when I was just reading the interview. She talked about the song, Mitski did, and she said, I just wanted to write a song about being pathetic. I think everyone should get a chance to be in their feelings, drunk call their ex, beg them to take them back, say, I'll change for you, I'll do anything. There should be a song like that. And then da-da-da-da-da, what is it? Because when you're going through a breakup or a heartbreak of any kind, what I realize is when you're in the moment, you want a song that comes down to your level. You don't want a song that's like, you want a song like all by myself. You want a song that's just like, I'm so sad. And I wanted to write that kind of song for that moment. And I also wanted to convey a feeling of like actually being maybe in a nice bar. And that lyric in there, where's the lyric? When she talks about the bar, yeah, bar is such magic places. You can be with other people. And then the background is just like, I think she probably just got it from like just being in a bar itself. But I really like when that happens in like songs, where they just like bring you into that environment, just places you straight in it. That's beautiful. That's really beautiful. And can I say real quick, that Velvet Underground song, so beautiful too. I've been listening to that 7-minute song. It's very long, but it's worth it. I love the lyrics. It's just brings you like character to character. They're like, say a word for Jimmy Brown. Sorry, I feel weird reading lyrics out loud instead of like singing them. But it's character driven. And that reminds me of when I was reading the lyrics, it reminded me of Billy Joel's Piano Man, where they're like, "This, you got a sad man in a bar, you got this woman who's very lonely." And it reminds me of, I'm bringing you places. Okay, The Velvet Underground to Billy Joel's Piano Man to this one poet I want to just talk about. James Tate, his poetry reminds me of the two songs that I just was talking about, because his poems are very like character driven as well. When I read The Cowboy by James Tate, it really threw me for a loop, because that's not the kind of poetry I'm used to, but it's very nice. It's really nice. I don't know, I'm gonna read it afterwards. But the poem's basically about how his friend played a trick on him and said that he had a, okay, the first line is, someone had spread an elaborate rumor about me that I was in possession of an extraterrestrial being, and I thought I knew who it was. And then he goes on to talk about his friend who played the joke on him, and he eventually has to say to the press and say, oh, because the press, everyone just keeps coming to his house and is like, show us the alien. And he's like, I have no alien. And then later there's actually an alien that comes in and is like, actually, can you, I really love John Ford movies, like, can you show me a real cowboy? But then the alien, I think, has to go or something happens to the alien. Sorry, I'm spoiling it real quick, but something happens to the alien, and then, what does he say? But I was going to take you to meet a real cowboy, I said. Let's pretend you are my cowboy, he said. Anyways, it doesn't really make sense now that I say it all on air, but it makes sense in my brain, and I hope you can see, like, the inner workings of my mind, or if anyone's into poetry, maybe you know what I'm talking about. Anyways, I'm going to stop this really long break. I want to say real quick, thank you. If you've been tuned in for the last 2 hours, thank you, thank you, thank you. I hope that I played some fire stuff
And then I'm going to stop talking soon so music actually plays. And I decided for this last set, probably not going to be like a full 4-song set, but it's about the summer ending because school is about to start in like 2 to 3 weeks. Now, there's a whole bunch of songs about summertime or about the end of summertime, about the joys of summertime. And I'm going to show you a glimpse of both spectrums, question mark? Yeah, you're going to see that. No, you're not going to see it. You're going to hear it soon. Right here. Wait, real quick, I want to... Never mind, actually. Never mind. Where's my mind going? I'm going to quit talking. This is Radio K. Real college radio.

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You just heard Daisy Glaze by Big Star. Before that, we had Tribulations by LCD Sound System, NYC by Interpol, and we started off with Billy Came Back by This Is Lorelei. That was my first set of the afternoon. This is DJ Stereocat here till 3 on this lovely, lovely, beautiful day. I was leaving work and walking outside and I was like, oh my gosh, what a gorgeous day. And I guess it's a little hot in the sun, but hey, I'll take it. A little better than the past few days. So I'm feeling especially wonderful today. So hopefully I have some wonderful music as well. Had to start off with some NYC bands. Wanted to play something off of Turn On the Bright Lights by Interpol because it was released 24 years ago today. Isn't that crazy? Can't believe that's 24 years ago. Pretty wild, but yeah, that is one of my favorite albums ever, and I'm lucky enough to have it on CD, and I play it all the time because I think every track on there is such a banger, and I love Interpol. Going with the, like, New York City, early 2000s sort of vibe, and also for other reasons, I had some LCD Sound System, and my other reasons were that they were here last night at the Armory playing. I was not there because the Armory scares me as a venue, but it seemed really awesome. I love LCD Sound System as well. Very nostalgic for me, makes me think of being a kid, but yeah, they always go so hard, and I love that song. I feel like it's a good way to start your Wednesday afternoon, or continue your Wednesday afternoon, I suppose. Anyways, coming up next, I've got a very fun set, a little, I guess, word association, you could say. That's very vague, and I'm gonna leave it at that, but we are gonna start off with a band I've really been enjoying recently, who I believe are on tour right now with another band I love, Paper Jam, shout out, but this band is called Pale Fire, and this is their song, A Softer Side of Yourself, right here on Radio K, Real College Radio.

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You just heard Violet Hour by Harlow. I think their newest release. Beautiful, beautiful song. Love the pedal steel in that. If you know me, you know I'm a sucker for some good pedal steel. But before that, we had a listener request. Hooray for the Riff Raff with Alibi. I chose Thayla, the request was for any song by Hooray for the Riff Raff, so I chose Alibi because that's the song I'm most familiar with by them. Because admittedly, I'm not super, super familiar with Hooray for the Riff Raff, besides what we used to have a few of their songs in our rotation sometime in the past, and those are what I heard, but I really, really love them. Before that, we had Queen of Globes and Mirrors by Sharp Pins, Queen of Cans and Jars by Guided by Voices, and we started off with A Softer Side of Yourself by Palefire, my little word association and also influence, that Sharp Pins song and Guided by Voices. Sharp Pins, I've heard Kai say that he's very influenced by Guided by Voices in a various number of ways. For one, the lo-fi recording, of course. And also, I feel like those two songs, you can definitely hear the influence lyrically as well. There's a bunch of crossover with the lyrics. But I just love that Guided by Voices song so much. It's not super long, it's like 2 minutes or whatever, but I think lyrically it might be one of my favorite Guided by Voices songs. I just love the lyrics so much. But yeah, obviously a little word association. Guys, would you rather be a queen of globes and mirrors or a queen of cans and jars? Me personally, I would rather be a queen of cans and jars. I don't know. I don't know how I feel about globes. I think spheres are kind of freak me out in a way. So I gotta side with the cans and the jars. But anyways, coming up next, we're gonna start off with a new Way Dynamic single, which I've been listening to a lot recently. It's really good. And then I'm very excited because I have the Cars pulled a little vinyl by them out, so stay tuned for that. But we're gonna start off with Officially by Way Dynamic right here on Radio K, Real College Radio.

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You just heard Ping Pong by Stereolab, had a listener request for some Stereolab, and went with what I think is probably my favorite Stereolab song, Ping Pong. I really love the drums in that song. I think it's a very, very good, like, bop around one. And also, I remember hearing that when I was little, so a bit of a nostalgic aspect to it as well. But before that, we had Romantic by Doreo, You Send Me by Sam Cooke, Heartbeat City by The Cars, and we started off with Officially by Way Dynamic. I've been kind of on my Cars grind again recently. I listened to a lot of like 70s, 80s music in high school / middle school, and that's when I was like really heavily listening to a lot of The Cars. But they're just a band I can always go back to because I think they're so good. And my dad has a few of their albums on vinyl, which is really cool. So I played Heartbeat City because that's the one I've been really obsessed with recently. Played the vinyl. That's why it kind of had a bit of a wonky sound because I think it's a pretty old vinyl, but still, what a banger. Anyways, coming up next, I've got a bit of a very classic DJ Stereocat. We'll go with that. A little bit of a Doug Marsh vibe, because I'm going to start off with some Built to Spill and then get into the Halo Benders. I'm really excited for this Built to Spill one, though, so I hope you enjoy it as well. Here is Dystopian Dream Girl by Built to Spill, right here on Radio K, Real College Radio.

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You just heard Cause for Concern by Pseudo Desnudo. Before that, we had Changes by Alex Amen, Don't Touch My Bikini by the Halo Benders, and we started off with Dystopian Dream Girl by Built to Spill. Fun set there, little bit of everything, some different vibes. A lot of Doug Marsh, shout out. I was very excited to play that Built to Spill song because that's been my recent Built to Spill obsession. And for context, here's a little bit of DJ Stereo Cat lore. I am a philosophy minor, so I'm big into philosophy, love any song that kind of goes into philosophy. And Dystopian Dream Girl is a very, very philosophy-centered song. Specifically, I'm gonna like nerd out a little bit here, but solipsism, it's a philosophy that like is about how it's the belief that the universe doesn't exist like independently from your mind. So if you're like a solipsist, you're like, only my mind is certain to exist. And that's kind of the whole vibe of Dystopian Dream Girl. You can hear in the chorus, he goes, without me, there's nothing. It's like, without my mind, nothing exists. But then as the song goes on, it kind of is the solipsist going away from solipsism, because the end is without, or if it came down to your life or mine, I'd do the stupid thing and let you keep on living, which kind of, if you're a solipsist, would make your existence cease to exist. So I don't know if that made any sense. That was my little philosophy rant, but yeah, I just really like that song because I love how philosophical it is. And some great lyrics for sure. Anyways, enough talking from me. Coming up next, we've got some Ween. If you're a Ween fan, get excited. And I'm pairing it with, I guess, some stuff that probably does not really go with Ween, but you know, it's gonna be fun anyways. But before we get into the Ween and the whatnot and other stuff, I've got a song from Get Down Services called Cha-Cha Slide right here on Radio K, Real College Radio.

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0: Is that all right?
1: Radio K, Real College Radio. You just heard Let Go by Johnny Thunders and the Heartbreakers. Before that, we had Oh Mandy by the Spinto Band, What Diener Was Talking About by Ween, and we started off with Cha-Cha Slide by Get Down Services. Very hype, very fun set. I really enjoyed that one. Was hyped to play some Ween, because I tried to play some Ween a couple weeks ago, but I couldn't find Pure Guava in our library, so I didn't. But then I came back this week and I was like, wait, let me play one of my favorite Ween songs, What Diener Was Talking About. Shout out to all my fellow anxious people. I feel like Gene Ween kind of nailed it with that one. Gene and Dean. Sorry, I didn't mean to just shout out Gene. Shout out Gene and Dean. Paired it with some Spinto Band, mostly because I was like, wait, with the Ween song has a name in the title, Diener, so does the Spinto Band title, Mandy. I love that album. I've been searching far and wide for that album on CD, and it's really hard to find unless I buy it off like Discogs, which I could, I suppose, but hey, if anyone out there listening has a copy of Nice and Nicely Done by the Spinto Band and wants to sell it to me, let me know. Or, actually, if any members of the Spinto Band are randomly listening right now and want to send me the album Nice and Nicely Done, I would love that. That would be so awesome. Anyways, I'll keep searching for it. And maybe I'll get lucky. Anyways, coming up next, I've got what was going to be originally a 7th Street Entry themed set with songs that mention 7th Street Entry. However, I could only think of three that do, and one of them I couldn't even find in our library, so we're doing like a kind of local themed set plus a song by That Dog that is about Minneapolis and mentions 7th Street Entry, but it's gonna be very exciting. I've got a Rifle Sport album live at 7th Street, so that's going to be very exciting. But we're going to start off with a song from the suburbs, a banger. Here is Rattle My Bones on Radio K, Real College Radio.

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Radio K, Real College Radio. You just heard Minneapolis by That Dog. Before that, we had Hollow Men, the live version by Rifle Sport. Before that was Bigfoot by the legendary Jim Reese Group. And we started off with Rattle My Bones by The Suburbs. A little mostly local set or slash Minneapolis theme set. I know throwing in That Dog is kind of was bad of me, but I figure it's about Minneapolis, and I was gonna do a set of songs that mention 7th Street Entry, and that song of course mentioned 7th Street Entry, so that's why I threw them in. But yeah, banger local set besides that. Started off with The Suburbs. Great song. Fun fact, I've gotten to hear

that song live a few years ago, although wait, it was probably more than a few now. I can't remember when it was. They played at Lake Harriet Bandshell, which was pretty crazy. And I was there at the like very, very back on top of the hill. And I remember hearing that song. Speaking of live performances, that Rifle Sport album, that is a live album called Live at the Entry, Dead at the Exit. And it's a really fantastic live album. You can find it on YouTube, I think, if you liked what you heard. Otherwise, occasionally on Radio K, maybe you'll hear it. I'll definitely pull it out again. But yeah, it's a really fantastic album. It's kind of fun because if you're familiar, I'm sure a lot of you are, underneath the 7th Street entry awning, Rifle Sport has their star, and it's kind of fitting with the live album and the fact that they played there a lot. That was like a long ramble for a very short fact, but anyways, it is 2:46, so this is probably going to be my last break. I have a few more songs before I pass it over to the next DJ, but hey, if you liked that local set, I'll probably end off with a local tune. I have a hang up song that I didn't get to play that I kind of want to play, but besides that, I've got, oh my gosh, one of my favorite Smog songs, I think, like, just an amazing, one of the greatest songs ever, honestly, by Smog, coming up. So stay tuned for that, and stay tuned for the next DJ and the next. That's all I have to say. This has been DJ Stereocat, and here is I Feel Like the Mother of the World by Smog on Radio K, Real College Radio.

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And today, I don't really care.

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Radio K, Real College Radio. You just heard Mother Mother by the Hallucination. Before that was Soledad by Helado Tropical. Before that was Boogie On Reggae Woman by Stevie Wonder. And before that was Blocks by C418 off the Minecraft Volume Vadim soundtrack. I feel like that was a pretty good set. If you like the Hallucination, I would also recommend Tanya Tagak. She is an indigenous artist from Canada. She does a lot of like Inuit throat singing combined with sort of electronic pop. I saw a sort of seminar from her recently talking about how she started off her music in Canada. She was from more kind of rural town in Nunavut. And she talked about how she was learning about like some more kind of like rap and like hip hop, as well as some sort of like electronic sort of like dance music that she was sort of incorporating this into. And she also learned about this style of throat singing that she actually did not really grow up with. She kind of just like learned about this like in college, that there's this particular style of throat singing where specifically supposed to be women who hold hands and just sort of exchange sort of like breaths of this, like sort of like the beats of the throat singing, if that makes sense. And I don't know, it was just really interesting. Just look up Tanya Tagak, TAGQAC. It's just a really interesting seminar. But anyway, up next we got the Womack Sisters, My Sisters and Me, here on Radio K, Real College Radio.

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0: Radio K, real college radio. You just heard Alien FM by Mr. Twin Sister. Before that was Paprika by Japanese Breakfast. Before it was Bloodletting by Fly Anakin. And before that was My Sisters and Me by the Womack Sisters. Now, usually in these sets, I'm supposed to give a sort of fun fact, so I'm just going to say that Paprika by Japanese Breakfast is Markiplier's favorite song, if anybody else was absolutely dying to know. But up next, we got She's Green by Metal, here on Radio K, Real College Radio.
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Radio K, Real College Radio. You just heard Damascus by Gorillaz. Before that was Witch Doctor by Erykah Badu. Before that was Cradle by Dua Saleh. And before that was Metal. It was She's Green by Metal. That was a set including a song off the newest Erykah Badu album. She hasn't really released a new thing in almost, actually 11 years now. Her previous album, But You Came to Use My Phone, was more of a remix album that came out in 2015. But her last album came out in, I think, 2010. So we haven't really heard a new Erykah Badu album in an entire teenager's lifetime. So currently the album's called Sorry, We Don't Have an Album Title Yet. And it is including production by The Alchemist, who is from New York. And you might know The Alchemist from a lot of different rap projects, specifically Action Bronson's work is where I know a lot of him from, as well as Freddie Gibbs' Alfredo Part 1 and 2, and as well as Earl Sweatshirt's Voyeur Deer, or however you pronounce that. But I'm looking forward to it, actually. This song, this is my first time actually hearing it, and it sounds quite nice, and it's not the type of kind of drier production we've been seeing from The Alchemist and some of his other projects, in my opinion. I think some of The Alchemist's other work has been getting a little bit old. Like, a lot of his work is just kind of like a soul sample, and then it kind of just repeats and loops. But this instrumentation of Witch Doctor by Erykah Badu is very, like, nuanced. It's very layered. There's a lot of just different sections, just a lot of creativity, which I really enjoy in Erykah Badu's production just overall in her music. But up next, we got Red Room by Hiatus Coyote, the specifically Key Pharaoh remix, here on Radio K, Real College Radio.

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Radio K, real college radio. You just heard Lost Boys by Phoebe Bridgers. Before that was So High You're Hurting My Feelings by Caroline Polachek. Before that was Not Afraid by Indigo D'Souza. And before that was Red Room, the Key Pharoah remix by Hiatus Coyote. Now, the song you just heard, Lost Boys by Phoebe Bridgers, is off her newest album, Lost Weekend, which is, of course, the first Phoebe Bridgers album since her 2020 release, Punisher. But there's also her collaborative release with Boy Genius's The Record. And yeah, I just like everything Phoebe Bridgers makes, actually. I know she also made a Lost Boys video game recently. This is a sort of like mobile game, kind of a Temple Run sort of thing, where she's just sort of in RuneScape on some sort of motorcycle. It's a whole thing. But anyways, up next, we got Chicken Noodle Soup by Mahdi here on Radio K's Real College Radio.

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0: Radio K, Real College Radio. You just heard Self Unemployed by the Luyas. Before that was Frailty by Katie Day. Before that was 1999 by Danny Brown. And before that was Maddie's Chicken Noodle Soup. Now, the Luyas are a band from Montreal, Canada, and they have released quite a few albums of some sort of like indie rock, and they had actually worked with Mr. Twin Sister earlier. If you remember the Alien FM song, they kind of made a sort of collaborative record back in 2011. But up next, we got White Heat. We got White Heat by I Have No Love for Men Like You here on Radio K, Real College Radio.
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0: Radio K, Real College Radio. You just heard Ya Binya by Omar Suleiman. Before that was Earth Eaters Fast Asleep. Before that was Ain't Too Proud to Beg by The Temptations. And before that was I Have No Love for Men Like You's White Heat. Now, the song you just heard by Omar Suleiman is sort of a modernized take on the Dabka. It's from the album To Syria with Love. And the Dabka is a sort of traditional dance in the Levant region of what's considered the Middle East or like West Asia. Now, the Levant consists of countries like Lebanon, Palestine, Syria, Jordan, just places like that. And the Dabka is a dance that has existed for like thousands of years, but Omar Suleiman, he includes some more kind of like modernish kind of synths in there and makes it a little bit more of like a kind of like dance track for the sort of commercial distribution. Now, the Dabka, you might see it at a lot like weddings or just a lot of people sort of dancing in a circle, and it's just sort of a very positive, just kind of uplifting type of music. Originally, it's been kind of thought of in like Canaanite cultures. The sort of theory behind it is that they're kind of using this sort of dance in like fertility rituals, or also some people say that they have been used to like sort of stomp in like mud to like build a house in some way. But however it really started, it still is a pretty popular tradition today, and Omar Suleiman is a very popular artist in countries like Syria. So yeah, up next we got, what do we got up next? We got Doryo, or we got New Energy by Doryo, here on Radio K, Real College Radio.
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0: Radio K, Real College Radio. You just heard Lusaka by Night by John Wizards. Before that was Street Breeze by Delicate Steves. Before that was Kadir by Nick Hakim. And before that was New Energy by Dorio. Well, I hope you guys all enjoyed the set. That's about it for me, DJ Horseshoe Crab. And yeah, we just played a lot of music from different places in the world. John Wizards is a band from South Africa, to be specific. And yeah, I just hope you all enjoyed whatever I had to offer. And now the last song of the hour that I will play, that's from my own agency and my own control, is the Cat Emojicon by Nina Jirachi. Like, the song title is just a picture of a cat. So that's about it for me on Radio K, Real College Radio.
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1: You don't have to travel far in Minnesota to find the devil, or rather his kettle. Don't worry, you won't be late for tea. This kettle is a geologic feature with a mystery at the bottom of it. On the North Shore, the Brule River descends through Judge Magnee State Park on its run to Lake Superior. Along the walking trail, you encounter several waterfalls, but the most popular has to be the Devil's Kettle Waterfall. A rock juts at the crest. On one side of it, water drops to a pond and trips along to Superior. On the other side, the water drops too, but into a pothole, also called a kettle. Normally, water collects in a kettle and runs off. This kettle is not normal. The water vanishes into the hole underground. And where it ends up, no one has ever figured out.
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Scratch, scratch. This is Jamie from Shushu. You are listening to KUOM, Minneapolis.

shed, I shed my skin. The end is the beginning. Smile, smile, smile. Accepting and forgiving.